0: gonna make you move. 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
1: 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Terminate exit of valley the G. Terminate exit of valley the G. Terminate exit of valley the G. Terminate exit of valley the G. Terminate exit of valley the G. Supervised and reduced by the.

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0: 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Black Street Productions. 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
2: El ritmo. 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The Candyman is on the prowl. And for those that want to get busy,
1: Radio Planeta.
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1: Shaq Crew. 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It was two of these motherfuckers up here. I done took a picture with one already, you know what I'm saying? One was mine. So, where little Mike at? Where that little bastard at? The little bastard that took that other one. Yeah. Where you at? Come here, man. Come here, man. Come here. I got 7 motherfucking minutes, so you gotta make
0: it. Radio Planeta.
1: See Home Piss right here? This is my man right here. Word up. What you shaming for? What's wrong?
2: Nothing, man.
1: You alright? You high? Alright, fuck it then. I'm gonna join you with one in 5 minutes, alright? Manhattan, Boogie Down Bronx, I need everybody cooperation right about this time. Come on, give me a soul clap. Clap hands. Come on. Everybody, come on. Clap hands. I wanna ask you a question. I wanna know, is Manhattan in the house? Is the Bronx in the house? Is the Shaq Crew in the house? Come on, clap hands. Come on, everybody. Come on. Nobody can do it like this AJ can. Come on. All right, now. Come on, now. I want everybody to clap your hands one time. Give me a soul clap. Come on, clap your hands. Everybody say ho, ho. Ho, ho. I want to ask an important question out there. I know everybody's done been to restaurants. I know everybody went to restaurants. I want to find out whose favorite restaurant. Is it Burger King? What about White Castle? What about Blimpies? Speaking of Wendy's, what is it?
0: El ritmo.
1: What is it? Is it Needix? What about Nathan's? Burger King. Is the Cocaine Crew in the house one time? Is the Cocaine Crew in the house? Cocaine Crew, make noise. Let me hear y'all say blow. Blow, blow. Scream. Now come on, clap your hands now. Come on, we're gonna make outrage noise. Come on, clap. Clap your hands. Come on, clap. Clap your hands. And now I want to tell y'all, I want to know what's Zodiac sign getting the most cash money for that other MC there in the sign that bit my shit. I want to know what's Zodiac sign getting the most money. Help me out, y'all. Is it Cancers? What about Pisces? Is it Aquarius? Sagittarius? Tell me, what is it? What is it? Is it Virgos? What about Scorpio? Hey, Shaq, you make noise. Let me hear y'all make noise. Let me hear you say ho, ho. Ho, ho.
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1: For Little Nudie one time. For Little Nudie, let me hear y'all say Nudie. 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Now all the people over there to get the cold cash money and party people in the middle, say ho, ho. Say we want to rock. Well, for those of who that don't know me well, just listen to who I am.

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0: 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Well, then come on, do it, y'all. Now clap your hands, come on now, come on, clap. 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I know everybody loves their mama. 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

0: I crit as the thing and dance a little something like this with the old hip hop box. 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Come on, yo. 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Come on. 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We got the Gold Fresh Force coming out and we got another MC group coming up. The busy bee gonna sign off. See all the people later out there, the place to be, and I'll be back up later just to point that shit over my head. Y'all pick it on now. All right, now before I go, let me hear y'all say ho, ho, ho, ho, ho. 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And all the party people, Manhattan, Boogie Down, Bronx, Queens, Brooklyn. I love you, each and every one of y'all.
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1: He like to hear love rap. Huh? Oh, he got it? All right, well, Cool Mo D.
3: 1-2-1-2, party people in the place to be. My name is MC Cool Mo D from the Treacherous Three. My man LA Sunshine in the place to be. We gonna get a little something straight here in the place to be. Don't worry about it, DJ Lee, in the place to be. We gonna get a little something straight in the place to be.
1: 1-2,
3: my man Busy B Starsky. How many people think Busy B Starsky rocked the house? I hear that in the place to be.
1: Yeah.
3: But if y'all notice it or not, you know, I heard a lot of shit, you know, Busy B's popping shit, saying he'll take out any MC and all that. I give it to the man, he know how to rock the crowd, but when it come to having rhymes, no way he can fuck around, and I'ma prove that right now. In the place to be MC Cool Mo D, the coolest of the cool, can't nobody rock like me. Remember this. Cold Crush Raw in the house, my man LA Sunshine in the place to be. We gonna have a little fun. Have a little fun. DJ Lee, you think you got it together yet? 1-2. 1 for the treble, 2 for the bass. Come on, Easy Lee, and let's rock the plane. 1-2-1-2, doing the do now. Hold on, Busy B, I don't mean to be bold, but put that ball, did it, ball bullshit on hold. We gonna get right down to the nitty grit. Gonna tell you a little something why you ain't shit. It ain't an empty shot that you don't hug. You even bitch your name from the love bug. And not a fighter nigga's name is some low-down
1: shut
3: shit.
1: Up, shut up.
3: If you was money, man, you'd be counterfeit. I gotta give it to you, though you can rock. But everybody know you're on the furious jock. And I remember Busy

0: for the rhyme. Ask for it twice. He said Spoony B, I'll buy it any price. When Spoony finally sold it, oh, what a relief. 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
0: Rocking, the party's yours. Got everybody thinking that that time's yours. Every time I hear it, I throw a fit. Party after party, the same old shit. Record after record, rhyme after rhyme. Always wanna know your zodiac sign. He changed the shit to the favorite jeans. Come on, Busy B, tell me what that means. 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I'm not finished yet, I got it.

ain't got, you're not number one, you're not even the best, and you can't win no real MC contest. Celebrity clubs and bullshit like those are kind of stuff that everybody knows. 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

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Like this, y'all. Like this, y'all. Yeah. Like this, this, it's like this, y'all. Mm. Hey, you popcorn peanut toy MCs. Never, ever, ever heard no rhymes like these. 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And for your pleasure, a rhyme you'll treasure. Please don't try, cause you can't measure. The length or time can't touch the rhyme. 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If you search real hard, I'm sure you'll find. 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

0: matter how hard you try, you'll see. 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Like this, this, it's like this, y'all. Now that's
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0: The dang, dang. Sound pretty good, but it ain't no thing. I'm the super scooper party pooper member.
2: Oh,
0: super
2: shit.
0: Super disco breaker, run it. Man will never make a mistake. I'm rapping low, I'm not a bull. Baddest man you ever saw. Money make an earthquake. A man who gets the party shaking.
2: Complication, stimulation. Man who's gonna rock the nation. Rhyme, rhyme, battle time. 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I'm not.

we kick some Texas stars. The baddest bad, super bad, never sad, always glad. Ride a day, ride a hat. If it's that, I've never had. Sleek, sleek, so unique. Guaranteed to move your feet, so ladies, rock without a doubt. Guaranteed to turn it out. Remember me, MC Modi, the man that's at the T.O.P. and ladies dream the way it seems when they move. The eyes gleaming, I'm so shocking when I'm rocking. Banner, get your fingers popping, handle that, I turn it down, cause that's the party's all about. Do it, right, or do it, I don't need no. All playing, girl laying on the mic, a rhyme saying, MC who rock vicious, leave satisfaction guaranteed, or you get your money back, but leave me, girl, it's not the whack. Treasure is three, as you can see, special case sunshine, and I'm Kumo D, signing off, y'all, signing off, y'all, from the south to the west, to the east, to the north, visit me, my man, you know, I went off, and chill out, chillin'.

When I came to Spain and I saw people partying, I thought to myself, what the fuck?